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Hard to hear, too many girls in the house. Hey, bring 'em out, bring 'em out. I started here, I got the buzz in the cloud. I know, she got it all, but got nothing to hold. Every time I saw her, not too many know. She ain't really hard, she act because she hurt. Yeah, and that could be your last.

0: party lit.
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1: Yeah.
0: We the best.
1: Boy.
0: Give me the light.
1: Yeah.
0: And we turn it up every time.
1: Every time.
0: And we bust it up, watch it.
2: La mayor cantidad de música. La escuchas aquí. 103.9.

Would you cry if you saw me crying? And would you save my soul tonight? Would you tremble?